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And my mama had some great advice, so I thought I'd put it in the words of this song. 'Cause I can still hear her saying,

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1: 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Sometimes too we have somewhere. But you know, we got time for change. And the only thing we got to do is we got to think.

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1: I am talking about reality of life. Togetherness is the answer for anything you are doing. Now it's time for all good men get together with one another. Why not live together? White, black, yellow, whatever they call. Respect women of the world.

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The Western Desert lives and breathes in 45 degrees.

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When truth and rights I teach to the nation, I may tell the youth them stay far from guns and ammunition. 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Listen this.

soon, smart too late, young too short, stupid too long. 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
2: Go walk, go walk, go walk, go walk, go walk, go walk, go walk, go walk, go walk, go walk, go walk, go walk, go walk, go walk, go walk, go walk, go walk, go walk, go walk, go walk, go walk, go walk, go walk, go walk, go walk, go walk, go walk, go walk, go walk, go walk, go walk, go walk, go walk, go walk, go walk, go walk, go walk, go walk, go walk, go walk, go walk, go walk, go walk, go walk, go walk, go walk, go walk, go walk, go walk, go walk, go walk, go walk, go walk, go walk, go walk, go walk, go walk, go walk, go walk, go walk, go walk, go walk, go walk, go walk, go walk, go walk, go walk, go walk, go walk, go walk, go walk, go walk, go walk, go walk, go walk, go walk, go walk, go walk, go walk, go walk, go walk, go walk, go walk, go walk, go walk, go walk, go walk, go walk, go walk, go walk, go walk, go walk, go walk, go walk, go